0: tá gostando?
1: Essa é a nova Paradiso.
0: Só musicão.
2: 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I know how to do it to you. I know how to make you feel like you wanna feel. Shit, I can't lose with what I use.

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And if your man gives you trouble just to move out on the double, and you don't let it trouble your brain, cause away goes trouble down the drain. Said away goes trouble down the drain.

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I will tell you something new about life and the things they will do.

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But every just so often, the words of another who's truly in love seem to work out fine.